the world was wonderful. 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I dreamt about an old man. He sat and watched the rain all night. 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

Cardenas with Scheinstein. 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A midnight summer dream as we watch the rain. 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

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Regulators. You regulate any stealing of his property. We're damn good too. But you can't be any geek off the street. 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

sunglasses. 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Leon, fucked you. Who stole the computer game? 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